after shooting, 34 that fell. It's a heavy drug area, drug dealing area. We've had a couple shootings up there lately, a couple drive-bys. That's possibly what it is. We don't know much right now. It's just a major shooting.

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Get this in your head tonight. I loved you once a long time ago, but times are changing fast. You'll ask me once, you'll ask me twice, but still I will say no. 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No more words for me to say. 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You leave this place all alone. Body and your fingers touch, they drove me once insane. But now I'll tell you that's

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Hearts are burning everywhere, but want to kill the flame in mine. The lightning in my field is off, can't have more of my time. Dreams of lifetime lost seem good to you, but not to me. You say you love me, all your